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We're hungry, beware of our appetite. Distant drums ringing news of a kill tonight. The kill which I share with my passengers. We take our fill, take our fill, take our fill. I stand firm for our soil. Liquor I come for, so they juice me, seduce me. Dress me up in stitsy. Confused by different memories, details of Asian. Remember these conversations of what's become of enemies. My brain thinks bomb-like, so I listen, he's a calm type. As I grow, and as I grow collective. Before the move, sit on the perspective. Mr. Quail in the crevice and watches from the precipice. Imperial passage. Heat from the sun someday slowly passes. Until then, you have to live with yourself. Until then, you have to live with yourself.

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Oh, you till you love me. Till you love me. 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